Cause music is my best friend. Once you tell her to water the flowers, I want her to remember. Music is my best friend.

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Just come home.

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'Cause you are on my mind, I hope that you don't mind it. You know that I want you, you know that I want you next to me. But if you need some space, I will step away. And I know it might sound stupid, but for me, yeah, I

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1: BB Radio. Ab sofort in den besten aktuellen Hits.
2: Save My Love. Kygo with Khalid und Griffin.